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0: Hello, it's Adam and Jem with you. I hope you're okay. Jem, did you know Chica playing Salt and Sour in August?
1: I did.
0: I say it every time. I'm just so excited for them.
1: Are you on commission from Salt and Sour? I'm not on commission.
0: I should be on commission.
1: Are you on commission from Chic?
0: I just want to spread the word of Chic because seeing them live changes your life.
1: Okay.
0: Right, it's Two Word Tuesday time. What two words describe your Tuesday?
1: Nearly there?
0: Well, you're not nearly there, are you?
1: Well, it depends where the there is, Adam. You're assuming weekend. I could be talking about something else.
0: Well, what else are you talking about?
1: I don't know. I'll get back to you.
0: Grueling chaos. Chaos.
1: Oh, dear.
0: Grueling chaos. It describes a Tuesday, which I often find harder than a Monday.
1: Yeah, I know what you mean there.
0: And it also describes working with you.
1: Understandable. I'll give you that.
0: Grueling chaos.
1: Okay. Thank you. I love you too.
0: It must be lovely.

0: Back on In Demand Decades. What a tune. Putting us in a good place this Tuesday morning. It's Decades Brekkie with Sit and Evolvo. It's Adam and Jem with you. AC/DC, Highway to Hell coming up. Superstition from Stevie Wonder also on the way. And a classic from Aretha. Yes, we're going to the 60s with I Say a Little Prayer next on In Demand Decades.
1: Decades Brekkie with Adam and Jem.
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0: Stevie Wonder, Superstition. Cinema and Decades Breakfast. We play Liverpool's best songs ever. It's Adam and Jem with you. I hope you're okay. It's Tuesday morning. I say Jem, I mean the Weird News Hound. What's the story about today?
1: Shots.
0: Shots?
1: Yes.
0: Okay. Drink responsibly, of course. But yes, shots. Stuff coming up. First,

0: Come on, Decades. How we doing? We play Liverpool's best songs ever. It's Tuesday morning. It's Adam and Jem with you. Happy Tuesday. Right, I say the Jem, I mean the weird news hound. So, what's your weird news story about this morning?
1: It's about shots and first dates. So there's a new statistic that says having a shot before a first date increases success rate by 60%. Now, it's like, oh, it might take the edge off and lowers inhibitions, blah, blah, blah. It's beer goggles. That's all it is.
0: Okay. Right. We've got a lot to unpack there.
1: Why?
0: So you're saying that it's nothing to do with giving you, making you relaxed. You're saying that you see the other person in a different light and therefore you are more likely to have a very successful date with them come the end of it?
1: That's exactly what I'm saying, yes. Poor judgment. Shots never lead to good things.
0: Okay.
1: Bad. Don't do it.
0: Don't do it. And is that from experience?
1: The shots, my God, I haven't done them for years. Yeah. Not for me.
0: Not for you. Because of years of poor judgment?
1: Yeah, haven't we all?
0: I'm not sure I have.
1: You've got poor judgment all the time.

0: live and local. This is In Demand Decades.
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Duran Duran, A View to a Kill. How are we doing? It's Cinema and Decades Breakfast with Adam and Jem. It's just gone 7 o'clock. Hope you're okay. Annie Lennox, Little Bird, on the way. We're after your two-word Tuesday. What have you got then? What two-word is going to describe two words are going to describe your Tuesday morning? 60030, start your message with Decades or message us by the In Demand Player app. Here's Classic Whitney. We play Liverpool's best songs ever. It's In Demand Decades.

0: Annie Lennox, Little Bird, how are we doing? It's In Demand Decades Breakfast. We play Liverpool's best songs ever. It is Tuesday morning. It's 8 minutes past seven. And on the way, we've got Prefab Sprout, King of Rock and Roll.
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0: Two-word Tuesday, Jem. What is your two-word Tuesday?
3: My two-word Tuesday is nearly there.
0: Nearly there.
3: Yes.
0: Mine's grueling chaos. Grueling chaos. It is a grueling, chaotic morning when your children have had you up from 2 a.m. In fact, my son woke us up at 1 a.m. He didn't get back to sleep till 3. Then my daughter woke up. I have been awake for hours.
3: Ouch, I'm sorry.
0: Grueling chaos.
3: I'm sorry.
0: Okay. Hi to Sue, who's saying bank holiday. Yes. We do have a bank holiday on Monday, don't we?
3: Oh, yes, of course. Oh, my God, have you seen the weather for the bank holiday and next week?
0: Also, Dave's saying sunshine inbound. It is inbound come the weekend. It's looking unbelievable, isn't it? Friday, it's looking good. And then it goes absolutely beautiful. It might just be like the best half-term weather ever.
3: I know, it's always grim on half-term, isn't it? Yeah. Not this time.
0: No. There was even chat in the house of, should we get the paddling pool out and ready?
3: Ooh.
0: Because it could even be paddling pool weather next week.
3: We're getting the barbecue out and ready for next week.
0: Boom.
3: Picnic basket.
0: Well, I'll bring the paddling pool over to yours and we'll have a barbecue swim fest.
3: Love it. I'm in. Do the kids have to come? They'll just ruin it.
0: They will.
3: Mine and yours.
0: Yes, equally. Mine probably more, actually. Share and Believe on the way. Here's Prefab Sprout, King of Rock and Roll. On In Demand Decades. Tuesday morning's not a particularly nice start to the day. It was a little bit wet, but it should brighten up a little bit across Liverpool and the North West. We play Liverpool's best songs ever. It's In Demand Decades.

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1: You're not describing her as that on this show. She's an icon and we'll leave it there.
0: It's 18 minutes past 7. It's Tuesday morning. Wham! Club Tropicana on the way.
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1: 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They're proud of what they do and proud of where they do it.
0: Yeah.
1: Go on, DT Hughes.
0: Go on, DT Hughes. Let's play a little game of higher or lower with the weather this week.
1: Okay, we're going to be
0: talking lots about the weather, okay? Because it's getting good. So today is 18 degrees. Yeah, it might be a little bit wet at times, but highs of 18 today.
1: Okay.
0: Wednesday, higher or lower? Is it going to be higher or lower than 18?
1: I'm going to go lower.
0: It's going to be the same. It's going to be 18 degrees. Okay. Thursday, higher or lower than 18?
1: Right. Now, I know that the weekend is good, so we're ramping up to that. So higher.
0: Thursday, Liverpool and the Northwest should be 21 degrees. Higher or lower for Friday?
1: Higher.
0: Higher. It is going to be higher. 25 degrees and sunny in Liverpool and the Northwest on Friday. Saturday.
1: Higher.
0: Lower. 23 degrees.
1: Okay.
0: Sunday.
1: Higher.
0: 26 degrees and sunny.
1: Yeah.
0: Yes. It's going to be beautiful. And Monday is also going to be around 26 degrees.
1: I know, and the bank holidays are never nice. This is so good. I'm so excited.
0: And this is a tune to put you in a good place, isn't it?
1: Oh, yeah. This is perfect for those gorgeous temperatures. Not today, maybe, but just look forwards and
0: yes.
1: It works.
0: Imagine yourself in Club Tropicana over the bank holiday weekend. Oh, yeah. It's going to be beautiful. It's In Demand Decades.

0: Tiffany, and I think we're alone. No, how are we doing? Alone, no.
1: Alone, no.
0: I think we're alone, no. Alone now. It's In Demand Decades Breakfast with Sitna Volvo, Chester and Warrington. It's Adam and Jem with you. It's Tuesday morning and it's time for a boombox battle.
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0: 15-11 is the score, Jem.
1: Okay.
0: You are in the lead by some margin. So I really need a victory today.
1: Okay. You were in the lead, though, for months.
0: I took my foot off the gas.
1: You can definitely get it back. Well, not that I want you to.
0: We'll see, won't we? So we need to spin the decades wheel. Where's it going to land? Is it going to be 60s? Is it going to be 70s, 80s, 90s or noughties? Could it be a special category? Let's spin and find out. So, where's it going to land? 70s, 80s, 90s.
1: Fabulous.
0: 90s is great. Where we're going. Got a couple of mid-90s tunes in my mind.
1: Mid-90s shoes.
0: A couple of mid-90s shoes in my mind. So, we're going to battle it out with a boombox battle from the 90s in the next 10 minutes. We've also got Rod Stewart, Baby Jane on the way. What a tune. And Pet Shop Boys, West End Girls plays next on In Demand Decades.
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1: 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Very little to report. I've had a little scout around. Everything seems to be running fine so far this morning. Public transport's looking okay as well, but if you have spotted a queue, let us know.
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1: Ladies and gentlemen, Boombox Battle. Two tracks, one winner. You decide. Let's get ready to pick your fighter. The Boombox Battle is on. In the blue corner, with the upper body strength of a wet teabag, Adam the Weak Whale. In the red corner, claws sharpened, eyeliner flawless, and ready to pounce, Gemma the Cat Cutting. Boombox Battle, let's make some noise. Ladies and gentlemen, let's get ready to boombox.
0: The decade.
1: Gentlemen, let's get ready to boombox.
0: The decade is the 90s. I need a victory today, Gemma.

0: came out in 1990. I am going for Birdhouse in Your Soul, They Might Be Giants, which I love.
1: Just for those who don't know how it goes, can you sing a little bit?
0: Absolutely not. Nobody wants that.
1: Okay, Birdhouse in Your Soul.
0: Yes.
1: It's a great song.
0: Always puts a smile on my face, that song.
1: Yeah, no, it's a great song. It really is. Right, I'm going 1994. I'm going for a song that was both number one in the UK and the US. It's a bit of reggae and dancehall, really. It's Edie Kamosi. Here comes the hot stepper.
0: That's a good song.
1: What a tune. Turn it up, lyrical gangster. Yes.
0: But
1: you know,
0: will it sound, will you like it for like 20 seconds and you go, oh my God, I love this song, and then go, it's not that good anymore, is it?
1: What you want about Edie Kamosi, Here Comes the Hot Stepper, is going to sound immense every single second down to the last millisecond.
0: I think I had that on the best rap album in the world ever, which was a great album.
1: That doesn't, I can't imagine you owning that album.
0: It was fantastic.
1: So 60030, start your message with Decades, or you can message us via the In Demand Player app. What do you want? Edie Kamosi and Here Comes the Hot Stepper. So do you want to vote for me, Adam, or do you want Birdhouse in Your Soul from They Might Be Giants?
0: Oh, yes.
1: And do you want Gem? Which one are you going for?
0: Oh, it's pretty even so far.
1: 00030. 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Every single vote counts. This is an absolute cracker of a tune. Big hit in 1986 from the Communards. Spent 4 weeks at the top of the charts. Jimmy Somerville's vocals on this. Amazing.
0: Yeah.
1: Don't Leave Me This Way. We've got Madonna, L'Isla Bonita, my favourite Madonna song, coming up. We play Liverpool's best songs ever. It's In Demand Decades.

0: From the album True Blue, it's Madonna, La Isla Bonita. It's a song that was originally offered to Michael Jackson, Gem.
1: Oh, really?
0: Yeah,
1: how interesting.
0: Turned it down. It was going to be on the Bad album, but he said no. And Madonna was like, yes. And do you know what La Isla Bonita means?
1: Well, the pretty island?
0: The beautiful island. Yeah. So very good. Well done. There we go. Right. Boombox battling. Who will win this morning? It's a battle of the 90s.
2: Let's get ready to boombox!
0: Right, this is serious, because I need a win. I really do. Gem is 15-11 up in terms of weeks. She has pulled ahead. So it's a battle from the 90s. Gem has got in via a technicality, because it was originally released in 1989, but apparently didn't make it into the charts here until 1990.
1: No, it was released here in 1990. It came out in America.
0: Digging.
1: In 89, and it came out here in 1990.
0: Okay. It's a great song, yours, actually. It's a really good song.
1: I like yours. I just like mine more.
0: Okay. Well, I went 94, Ini Kamosi, Here Comes the Hot Stepper.
1: And I went 1990, Birdhouse in Your Soul from They Might Be Giant.
0: So, Scouse Ginge says, sorry, Gemma, I'm going to have to go with Adam today.
1: Judge saying, Gemma, they might be giants.
0: Big Massive Al, Adam for the win today. Great, great tune.
1: Joe Mack, Gemma with a tick.
0: Uber John, Here Comes the Hot Stepper. Yes.
1: Sheza from Wigan, Gem for the win. Not heard Birdhouse in Your Soul for ages. Adam swore, by the way, when he saw that. He wasn't happy with that because it put me in the lead. But until it didn't.
0: No, I didn't swear.
1: You did.
0: I just went, oh, Sheza, I wish you'd voted another way.
1: I'm sure you can imagine what Adam really said.
0: No,
1: but it doesn't matter now.
0: Leanne went for Birdhouse in Your Soul. Mark said, Here Comes the Hot Stepper. Sue saying Birdhouse in Your Soul. Dave saying Here Comes the Hot Stepper. So currently, we're at an impasse.
1: We are even Stevens.
0: Even Stevens. So what happens in this scenario?
1: So the next new person to text with a new vote wins it. So do you want, let's make it easy. Do you want Birdhouse or Hot Stepper?
0: Okay, good.
1: It's all right, calm down.
0: I thought you were going to go, do you want Birdhouse in Your Soul?
1: Take a breath, Adam.
0: And then go on about Birdhouse in Your Soul and not even mention it.
1: Birdhouse or Hot Stepper? 60030, start your message with the word decades. What's it going to be?
0: Here we go. Next one to come in will win it. Your vote counts this morning. You
1: really
0: are in control of what you hear next, because whichever song wins gets played.
1: The next person that texts wins it.
0: 00030. Start your message with decades or message us via the InDemand player app. Do you want Birdhouse or do you want Hot Stepper? Come on. Oh, they're flying in. Get in! Woo! Yeah. I wonder who wins.
1: There's been a few for each, but yes, I'm sure you can imagine who got voted for first.
0: Did I give it away?
1: Not at all, Adam. It's a mystery. Let's find out, shall we?
0: Oh, brilliant. Oh, it's hit that twice.
1: Oh, he's got so excited it's gone wrong.
2: And your winner in the blue corner is Adam!
0: Oh my God, thank you so much!
1: Who knew?
0: Christina, thank you very much. Hi as well to Little Tiny Al.
1: No, Little Tiny Al is Big Massive Al. That doesn't count.
0: SJ. Well, she voted for you. Don, Hot Stepper. Thomas saying Adam. There was lots of them coming in the end. Here it is then, Ini Kamosi. Let's celebrate with an absolute belter. Na na na na. Cinnamon Decades.

0: Deborah, it's In Demand Decades. How are we doing?
1: 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We're proud of where we do it. 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
0: On the way, we're going to play you Bo Rap. Yeah, Bohemian Rhapsody is coming up very shortly. Also, we got classic Luther Vandross in the next 10 minutes. But how are the roads looking, Gem?
2: Not too bad, to be honest. Nothing major going on, just slow in the usual places. So delays at the end of the 62 at the Rocket heading into town. In Chester, there's queuing traffic on the Wrexham Bypass heading northbound before the Post House roundabout. Delays there of around 15 minutes. And in Buckley, Mould Road looking slow heading eastbound before the junction with the A55 at Ewlow. Public transport's running fine, but if you've got an update, let us know.
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4: 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Jem.
6: 2 minutes past eight, Tuesday morning. Why not play the greatest song of all time, hey Jem?
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6: It's Bo Rap. Luther Vandross coming up. Cinnamon Decades.

0: Classic Luther Vandross, Never Too Much. It's In Demand Decades Breakfast with Sit and Evolvo. It's Adam and Jen with you. It's 10 past 8. It's Tuesday morning. Abba's Knowing Me, Knowing You on the way. We've also got Classic Kylie coming
1: this
0: up.
1: This is Decades Brekkie with Adam and Jen.
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0: So it's Tuesday. It's going to be a reasonably warm day. Might have a few showers, but highs of 18 degrees.
3: Okay.
0: And then tomorrow, maybe even a little bit warmer. Thursday, even warmer. Friday, we're talking 25 and sunshine.
3: Okay, so Friday, we're both coming in with our legs out, yeah?
0: Yes, is that all?
3: Perfect. Well, let's discuss off the radio.
0: Okay, and then the weekend is looking amazing and Bank Holiday Monday. It's going to be one of the greatest Bank Holiday Mondays
3: ever.
0: That's ever existed.
3: Ever.
0: In terms of the weather. Yeah, beer garden, barbecues, you name it. Maybe even paddling pools next week.
3: Love it.
0: I cannot believe it's half term.
3: Why?
0: Next week. It just feels...
3: Well, it's always half term.
0: But it feels like it's just come round so quickly.
3: That's what
0: I mean.
3: Easter holidays. It's always half term.
0: Brenda, what do you think?
4: You're joking.
0: Yeah, no.
4: Not another one?
0: Another one, Brenda.
4: Oh, for God's sake. I can't stand this.
0: Yeah.
3: Who's Brenda?
0: Brenda, she always is wheeled out whenever there's like a change in Prime Minister. So I'm sure we're going to hear from Brenda pretty soon again.
3: Okay.
0: Pretty soon. She was vox popped and she's gone very famous. So whenever there's a change in politics, they always wheel out Brenda.
4: You're joking.
0: Yeah.
4: Not another one?
0: Another one, yeah.
4: Oh, for God's sake. I can't stand this.
0: Yeah. I can't stand the fact that it's half term already next week. So, yes. Lots going on, lots to look forward to.
3: Yeah.
0: And we've got Wordlebot on the radio coming up, which is something big to look forward to. Of course, five of the best on the way. Will you be quicker than anybody else in Liverpool and the Northwest? We're going to test and see who's got the fastest fingers in the next 10 minutes. Here's a classic. It's ABBA. It's Knowing Me, Knowing You on Instagram.

0: Yes, you ain't seen nothing yet on In Demand Decades Breakfast. It's 20 past 8, it's Tuesday morning. It's Adam and Jen with you. Kylie spinning around in just a moment. It's going to be a little bit wet at times, but warm. Highs of 18 degrees today. And yes, it is warming up for the weekend of the bank holiday. It looks amazing. It looks incredible.
1: This is Decades Brekkie with Adam and Jen.
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0: Hi to Nicola and Lee celebrating their wedding anniversary today. 25 years together.
3: Oh, amazing.
0: It's incredible.
3: Happy anniversary.
0: Also, Mark wants a shout for his wife, Linda, whose birthday it is. Happy birthday, Linda.
3: Happy birthday.
0: She's in West Derby. He says that he's going to give you a big surprise later. I wouldn't go home. I wouldn't go home. I'm not sure you want that big surprise.
3: I'm intrigued. Let us know tomorrow, please.
0: Yeah, how it goes. Here's Kylie. This is Spinning Around. We've got Word About on the radio coming up. We've also got Oasis on the way. Cinema Decades.

0: Kylie in Spinning Around on In Demand Decades. Hi to you, Craig in Wallasey. Sarah in Speak also getting in touch. It's Decades Brekkie with Sitna Volvo. It's 8:25. It's Adam and Jem with you. Love Spinning Around.
1: Oh, big Kylie news. So her Netflix documentary is out tomorrow. I will be immediately watching that. I love Kylie. Who doesn't? And in the promo for it, she's kind of accidentally revealed that she's going to be doing a 40th anniversary world tour in 2027, which is actually next year, isn't it? It sounds like it. That's years away still to me. But a huge Kylie tour. And a documentary. She came to the M&S Bank Arena last year and I went and she was incredible.
0: Favourite song that she did?
1: Padam Padam. Love it.
0: Amazing. Well, fingers crossed she comes back to Liverpool. Here's Oasis, some might say. It's In Demand Decades. World Robot on the radio on the way.

0: Off the album What's the Story Morning Glory, it was Oasis's first ever number one, it's some might say. Cinema and Decades with Sitna, Volvo, Warrington and Chester. It's Adam and Jen with you. It's Tuesday morning. We hope you're okay. We play Liverpool's best songs ever. On the way, Glory Again or I Will Survive. What a tune. You're going to sing along to that. And the Beatles. Yes, the best song ever made in Liverpool. I saw her standing there coming up. But let's see who's got the fastest fingers in Liverpool right now. Come on. Let's see who's going to get that imaginary crown. Who will be quickest in Wordle?
1: 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This is Wordle, but on the radio.
0: 5 of the best right now then. 5 questions. The first letter of each answer you put together in order to spell a 5-letter word related to today. So the first letter of each answer and the questions we're going to give you put together in order. 60030. Start your message with Decades or messages via the In Demand player app. We'll give a shout out to everybody with the correct answer. But oh my God, if you are quickest, we will go to town on you. Right, here come the 5.
2: Could be strawberry or raspberry, friends with peanut butter.
0: Game where you have to defeat mischievous green pigs by slingshotting birds. It's called What Birds?
2: Retro bubble bath, which comes in a sailor bottle. Kids.
0: Oh,
2: kids
0: my one. God, what? That's bringing back
2: still
0: memories.
2: Make, I think they still make
0: no
2: that.
0: No way, do they?
2: You can buy it in, like, the pharmacy and stuff. I'm sure I saw
0: some. I'm
2: going
0: to have to get some for the kids and say, oh, my God, when I was having that. Idol and Clapton share this first name.
2: And finally, long and meaty. You'd have them with chips. I only like a cheap one.
0: Okay. Do you like them long and meaty?
2: Yeah. But only the cheap ones.
0: There you go. There's your 5. What's the answer? 60030. 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Let's do the 5 one more time.
2: Could be strawberry or raspberry, friends with peanut butter.
0: Game where you have to defeat mischievous green pigs by slingshotting birds. It's called What Birds?
2: Retro bubble bath that comes in a sailor bottle.
0: Idol and Clapton share this first name.
2: And finally, long and meaty. You'd have them with chips. I only like a cheap one.
0: There we go. There's your 5. 60030. 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
2: Okay, problems in Wavertree this morning. There's queuing traffic because the lights are out at the junction with Rathbone Road and Binns Road. So be careful if you're heading up that way this morning. Elsewhere, it's just busy in the usual places, really. So at the end of the 62 at the Rocket heading into town. In Tarvin, the A51, usual slow traffic there heading westbound from the Tarvin roundabout to the Vicars Cross interchange. It's looking slow on Rice Lane by the Windsor Lights. And in Chester, slow traffic around King's School with delays of around 10 minutes this morning. Just having a quick little look at public transport. That all seems to be running fine. And that's it. You're up to date.
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0: Is it raining today? Can I take the dog for a walk or not? Because she won't step one paw outside if it's raining.
1: There's just a few showers around, okay? So nothing too major.
0: No, it doesn't matter. Any kind of precipitation
1: for
0: Dolly.
1: She's just like you.
0: Is a hard
1: princess.
0: No. Yeah.
1: around 11 o'clock to maybe about 2 o'clock, there could be a chance of showers.
0: That's exactly when I was going to take her out. So that's perfect.
1: There we go. Bros, when will I be famous? On the way. Tina Turner, What's Love Got to Do with It? Coming up, but who is our champion?
2: Five questions, one word. This is Wordle, but on the radio.
1: Yeah, it's Wordle, but on the radio. We gave you five questions. The first letter of each answer spells a five-letter word related to today. Lots of you getting in touch with your answers, so let's reveal the answer.
0: Okay, first question. Could be strawberry or raspberry, friends with peanut butter.
1: Jam. Game where you have to defeat mischievous green pigs by slingshotting birds. It's called what birds?
0: Angry.
1: Yes.
0: Retro bubble bath that comes in a sailor bottle.
1: Matey.
0: Yes.
1: Oh my God, it brings back so many amazing memories. And I don't know why I went so high-pitched. Idol and Clapton share this first name.
0: Eric.
1: Yes.
0: And finally, long and meaty. You'd have them with chips. I only like a cheap one.
1: Sausages.
0: Yes.
1: What's the word, Jem?
0: The word is James.
1: Why is it James?
0: Because everyone's talking about the hunt for the new Bond, but I feel like we've been talking about this for years.
1: Yeah, well, according to Amazon MGM Studios, they have said the hunt has officially begun.
0: Okay.
1: So, officially begun. But before it was just rumours, but now they are actually auditioning and they will be casting soon.
0: Right, would you like to know who the four favourites are to be the next James Bond?
1: Go on then.
0: Okay, so in fourth place is Jack O'Connell. I don't know who he is.
1: He was in Sinners and SAS Rogue Heroes, which is amazing.
0: Okay, in third place at 5-1 is Jacob Elordi, who is obviously in Wuthering Heights and is currently dating Kendall Jenner. In second place, Harris Dickinson. No idea.
1: You don't know who Harris Dickinson is?
0: And neither do you. I can tell by your voice.
1: Just Googling Harris Dickinson TV movies. Harris Dickinson.
0: Go on.
1: Do we know Harris Dickinson? He's a British actor who's been in things I don't really know.
0: Exactly. So we don't know him. The current favourite to be the next James Bond is Callum Turner. Now, I know he's a very good actor. I haven't seen him in anything, but he is also Mr. Dua Lipa.
1: Oh, yes, he is. He is Mr. Dua Lipa. Lots of you getting the correct answer. Jabba. Well done to Danny and Speak, Sam and Jay. Well done to Nicola, Paula and Steve. Who was our winner, though?
0: Quickest this morning and winner of that imaginary crown is Vicky. Well done to you.
1: Oh, my God, Vicky, you are incredible. This is your moment. You are famous now. This song is in honour of your victory, Vicky, and your incredible fingers.

0: What's Love Got to Do with It? It's In Demand Decades Breakfast with Sitna Volvo, Warrington and Chester. It's just gone 10 to 9. It's Tuesday morning. Steph, hi to you. Liam, thank you very much for your message. And Michaela also wants a shout. Got Diana Ross, Chain Reaction. We'll do that in just a moment. What a tune.
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0: Yes.
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0: Yeah, we want to big up your business. We want to go and talk about you and tell everybody how amazing you are. So yes, get in touch. Diana Ross, Chain Reaction. It's a great song. It always puts a smile on my face. What does it do to you, Diana Ross, Chain Reaction?
3: It puts a great big smile on my face. I love this song.
0: It's a great tune.
3: I love the Steps version as well.
0: No, you've ruined it now. That should never have been made. This is the OG, the original, and it's amazing. It's In Demand Decades.

0: Diana Ross, Chain Reaction, sounding great across Liverpool and the North West. It's Inderman Decades Breakfast with Sitna Volvo. How are we doing? Coming up to 3 minutes to nine. Mixtape Memories on the way from 9 o'clock.
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0: Wet and warm is how I would describe today.
3: Okay.
0: Because there are going to be a few showers around from around 11 o'clock all the way through till early afternoon. But highs of around 18 degrees and then it's just getting better and better throughout the week. It really is. Bank holiday Monday, 26 degrees, cracking the flags, beer garden, barbecues, you name it, paddling pools almost. Mentioned it earlier, but I'm going to bring the paddling pool to yours.
3: Okay, if you want.
0: But I'm leaving the kids at mine, aren't I?
3: Let's get rid of all of the kids. And mine's great for a paddling pool because our yard is slightly sloped, so you get a deep end and a shallow end. It helps with the paddling pool.
0: Amazing. let's do it. We've got Mixtape Memories on the way. Let's rewind the good times together. What do you want to hear? Come on, get in touch now.
3: That's quite aggressive.
0: Yes. It's important. You don't want to miss out. 60030. 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She got in touch a few minutes ago. She wants Survivor, Eye of the Tiger.
3: Nice.
0: She's off to the gym very soon. That is motivation right there, Survivor, Eye of the Tiger. It will kick us off in Mixtape Memories. What do you want? 60030. 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
3: Right, problems in Wavertree on Rathbone Road. There's queuing traffic there because the lights are out at the junction with Binns Road, so just be careful if you're heading towards there. Not much else to let you know about, to be honest. It might still be looking a tiny bit slow in the usual places, so in Chester on the Wrexham Bypass, heading northbound before the Post House roundabout. But other than that, earlier problems have cleared up. Public transport's running fine too, and that's it. You're up to date.
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Now a chance for you to tell your story through the power of music. 1 hour of the songs that shaped your life. This is Mixtape Memories.

Mixtape Memories. Every song has a story. Every beat takes you back. What's the one tune that takes you there?

Yes, Owner of a Lonely Heart on Mixtape Memories. We're rewinding the good times together. It's In Demand Decades. How are we doing? It's Adam with you. It's coming up to 9:15. It's Tuesday morning. Going to be wet and warm today. Might have a few showers come mid-morning to the early afternoon, but it will feel nice. Highs around 18 degrees. Right, let's get down to business. What do you want to hear? It's up to you. You're picking the tunes all the way through to 10. It's an hour ad-free. 60030. Start your message with Decades. You can also message me via the In Demand Player app. This is for Mike and Ian. They're in West Derby. They want the farm. Groovy Train. It's a great song. I haven't played this for ages. Thank you very much for getting in touch, lads. I hope you have a great day. What do you want then? You pick them. I'll play them. It's In Demand Decades.

mixtape memories. Every song has a story. Every beat takes you back. What's the one tune that takes you there?

San Emotion and Obsession playing this for Annette in Bootle. She says, Adam, I haven't heard it in ages. Could you please play it? I did it for you in full. It's Mixtape Memories on In Demand Decades. We're rewinding the good times together. What do you want? Come on. If you want to change the music, you're in control right now. 60030. 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Hi to you, Kelly and Paul. Thank you very much for your messages. Hi as well to Lisa, who wants Benny King's Stand By Me for a dad. It's one of his favourite songs. We'll do that in just a moment. This is Aha, The Sun Always Shines on TV. It's from their debut album, Hunting High and Low. It's a great song. Dave requested it. Dave got it. It's In Demand Decades.

Mixtape Memories. Every song has a story. Every beat takes you back. What's the one tune that takes you there?

Eric Clapton, Lay Down Sally, for Neil in Wallasey. It's a great song. What do you want to hear? It's Mixtape Memories on In Demand Decades. We're rewinding the good times together. It's Adam with you. Queen, Radio Gaga, please. That's from Nikki. Yes, it's on the way. Pet Shop Boys, Domino Dancing. Yeah, I will do that for you, Danny. He's on the cabs. That's coming up after this. It's an absolute classic. It's E17, House of Love. I was Team E17 all the way. Julie, thank you very much for this request. She's in Crosby. She says, have a lovely day, everybody. Please play it, Adam. Well, it's on now, on In Demand Decades.

classic Queen, it's Radio Gaga. They played this at Live Aid and it was immense. Written by Roger Taylor. Cinema and Decades. This is Mixtape Memories all the way through to 10. It's an hour ad-free. Owen Adams on the way from 10 o'clock this morning. Looking forward to Owen. On the way, in just a moment, I'm going to play you a song which Shelley and Michelle have asked for. They have got themselves tickets to Retrospective Festival 2026. It's on in 115 days and we're counting every single day down. Retrospective Festival 2026, Friday the 11th of September. It is going to be huge. We've got Boys Life, we've got Heather Small, Nadine Coyle, Pat Sharp is DJing, Sybil, The Fizz. It's going to be hosted by the legend that is Pete Waterman, The Hitman. And don't forget Reminisce Classical In the Forest featuring Rosala, Christine Blonde, Steve Cocky, Lee Butler and John Pleased Women. It's going to be absolutely amazing. You can secure your tickets right now for just £10 at retrospectivefestival.com. These guys are also playing It's What Shelley and Michelle Have Asked For. It's going to be a proper moment when Tapao do China In Your Hand. What a great selection.

0: Mr. Powell, China in your hand. It's Cinema and Decades Breakfast. Mixtape Memories done for another day. It will be a moment. 115 days to go until Retrospective Festival 2026 when they do that at Retrospective Festival. 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Owen Adams on the way. Looking forward to Owen. He's got Squeeze, Call for Cats coming up, and George Benson, Turn Your Love Around, playing next on In Demand Decades.
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That squeeze with Cool for Cats from 1979. It's Owen Adams with you. Let's do it. Tuesday mid-mornings. I hope you're all good. I have got a great show planned for you. Full of Liverpool's best songs ever. Keep me company until one. Text me right now on 60030 and start your message with the word decades, or contact me on the In Demand app. We've got two for one and a new feature coming up very soon. But before all that, here's Donna Summer. This time, I know it's for real.

That's Five Star with System Addict on In Demand Decades. It's Owen Adams here. Tuesday, the 19th of May. Great to be here. I have had a very sugary coffee and I'm ready to go. I can't wait for the new feature that is coming up next. It's called Battle Tracks. You are going to love it, where we put two songs head to head, but there is a twist. You don't hear the titles of the artists, just a quick description of the tracks, and then you pick what you want to hear. Like, here's Prince with Little.

Wilson. Have you seen the new film yet? I have. It's brilliant. That's Human Nature from 1982 on In Demand Decades. It's Owen Adams with you, and it's now time for Battle Tracks. This is where we put two songs head-to-head, but there's a twist. You don't hear the titles or the artists, just a quick description of each track. Then you pick the one that you want to hear. Trust your instincts, make your choice, and we'll reveal what you have picked very, very soon. You need to vote either A or B. Here is A. Do you want to listen to this? From the late 90s, and packed with sharp lyrics, big harmonies, and that unmistakable northern charm. That's A. Or B, one of the biggest pop hits of the 2000s, now full of Latin rhythm, huge energy, and impossible not to sit still to. Do you want A or B? A is from the late 90s and packed with sharp lyrics, big harmonies, and that unmistakable northern charm. B, one of the biggest pop hits of the 2000s, now full of Latin rhythm, huge energy, and impossible not to sit still to. Send in your answers, what you want, A or B. You can text 60030, start your message with the word Battle Tracks, or contact me on the In Demand app. I am so excited for Battle Tracks. What are you going to pick, A or B? It's up to you. Right, let's get back to Liverpool's best songs ever.

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Jocelyn Brown, Somebody Else's Guy, on In Demand Decades. We are in the midst of battle tracks, and it's time to reveal what you have chosen. You could have either voted for A, which is from the late 90s and packed with sharp lyrics, big harmonies and that unmistakable northern charm, or one of the biggest pop hits of the 2000s, full of Latin rhythm, huge energy and impossible to sit still to. It was A or B. I have counted the votes. Thank you for all your messages, and you voted for this. You voted for A, the late 90s, packed with sharp lyrics, big harmonies and that unmistakable northern charm, and it had to be the beautiful South with Perfect 10 on In Demand Decades, your winner of Battle Tracks this morning.

That's the Foundations with Build Me Up Buttercup on In Demand Decades. Good morning, David Adams with you. This is your new mid-morning show here on In Demand Decades. I absolutely love battle tracks. That's going to return tomorrow, where you get to choose what song is played. Now, some of you have asked, what was B? Well, that's going to be on tomorrow's battle track, so stick around for that. I can't wait. We'll do it all again tomorrow. Right, here's the Stereophonics with Handbags and Glad Rags.

That is just the most perfect and blissful song from 1993. The Cranberries with Linger on In Demand Decades. Zoe Adams with you. Mid-mornings. It's Tuesday, the 19th of May. Great to be with you. Now, have you seen this? You can now rent a caravan in the middle of Kane's Brewery Village. I know what you're thinking. You'd be mad to do that, but apparently it comes with free earplugs. Imagine if you go to an event in Box Park or you've just been bongos. You don't need that taxi home. You can just stumble right next door to your caravan. Easy. Sounds great. I'll give it a try. Right, let's get into this. Shalimar. This is A Night to Remember on In Demand Decades.

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1: 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Show is called R&B Soul Jams. I take you back to the old school every Saturday.

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My favourite pair of condiments, salt and pepper, was Shoop from 1993 on In Demand Decades. It's Owen Adams here. Good morning, if you just tuned in. Let me know how your Tuesday is going. You can text me right now on 60030 and start your message with the word decades, or contact me on the In Demand app. We have got the 2-for-1 coming up, All Saints and Elton John on the way. But first, from 1975, it's the Bee Gees with this.

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1: 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How you could ever hurt me so.

from the year 1997, All Saints with Never Ever on In Demand Decades. It's Owen Adams here. Great to be with you on your Tuesday mid-morning show. I'm very fresh. This is my second ever show, so thank you very much for tuning in. Thank you for all your lovely messages, even still flooding in today. It's not inflating my ego at all. It's making me feel very, very welcome. Big shoes to fill, obviously, after Andy Christian, but you could still catch him every single weekend for the Weekend Wake Up, Saturday and Sunday. Now, if you're a red or a blue, I think we are united in being rubbish at football at the moment. We've not had the best end to a season. We're all in the blues at the moment. Jodie Comer was there at the Hill Dickinson Stadium at the weekend. This is for Jodie, I guess. Here's Elton John on In Demand Decades.

Cherry with Buffalo Stance on In Demand Decades. It's Owen Adams with you. And yesterday we kicked off the 2 for 1, and it's back today, baby. We like giving you a little more from the bands and artists you love. So we've got back-to-back tracks from the same artists. Message me right now who you would like to see on the 2 for 1 this morning. We're going to be doing that very, very shortly. I love the 2 for 1. But first, here's Go West with Call Me.

0: 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Perfect. The Backstreet Boys with I Want It That Way on In Demand Decades. And stick around because I have got the 2-for-1 coming up next.
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Paul Young from 1991, Every Time You Go Away on In Demand Decades. It's Owen Adams here. It is time for the 2 for 1. Let's see who I am going to choose today. We have got Phil in Norris Green, who would like The Carpenters. Two back-to-back tracks from The Carpenters. Let's get into it. Here's your first one. This is Top of the World on In Demand Decades. Good choice, Phil.

That was Phil choosing the Carpenters for the 2-for-1 back-to-back tracks from the same artist. We do this every single day on Mid-Mornings with me, Owen Adams. Great choice, Phil. And you can vote tomorrow. Send them in on 60030. 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If this doesn't get you pumped up, I don't know what will. From 1979, it's Amy Stewart, and this is Knock on Wood on In Demand Decades.

0: the 11th of September at Shirdley Park, St. Helens. 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

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You're listening to me, Owen Adams, you lucky thing. I hope you're well. We're at our 12 o'clock hour. Hopefully you've got your lunch break by now. If not, I'm with you, I'm waiting till one. No food in the studio, okay. I learned that the hard way. With a ketchup-sodden bacon sandwich. It was a rookie error. Boyzone on the way for you, but first, here's Sister Sledge. Thinking of you on In Demand Decades.

Hits review on Indovan Decades from the year 1997. And we are bringing that pop royalty to Retrospective Festival 2026 as Boys Life hit the stage. Yes, between Boyzone and Westlife, these legends have racked up over an incredible 20 UK number one singles and sold millions of records worldwide. 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And guess what? Nadine Doyle is also on that incredible lineup with All Your Big Girls Aloud tunes. And this is one of my favourites. It's Jump on Indovan Decades.

That's Howard Jones with New Song from 1983 on In Demand Decades. It's Owen Adams with you, and thank you for all your messages so far on today's show, like this one from Hattie, who's loving the tunes and is treating herself to a Subway on her break. Are you a 6 or a 12-incher, Hattie? I mean, that's not a question I thought I was going to be asking before today's show. But let me know. Let me know what you're picking. Right, this is for you, Hattie. Here's the Eurythmics with It's Alright, Baby's

0: from 1983 on In Demand Decades. Stick around, because I have got Natalie Imbruglia and Robert Palmer on the way for you next.
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Them from the 90s, Natalie Imbruglia with Torn on In Demand Decades. It's Owen Adams here. If you've just tuned in, where you been? I've been on since 10. Just saw Simo in the corridor. She said, how's it going? I said, well, nothing has gone wrong yet. I have to touch wood straight away because I feel like I've jinxed myself. Think it's going smoothly. I've got Loose Ends on the way for you. And this one from 1986, Robert Palmer, this is Addicted to Love.

That's Loose Ends with Hanging on a String on In Demand Decades. It's Owen Adams with you. And I have got to say a huge happy birthday to Annabelle, who is 57 today. I'm sure that you're going to kill your kids, Ben, Phoebe and Lauren, who've revealed your age. But happy birthday, Annabelle. This is for you, Cool McGang. Celebration on In Demand Decades.

0: That's Genesis with Invisible Touch from 1986. Before that, Maria Vidal with Body Rock. Zoe and Adams here. And that is all I've got time for you on today's show. Glenn Hunt is up next in the afternoon. He's got some proper bangers in store for you. I love this second show down. Thank you very much for keeping me company. I'll see you tomorrow where we'll do it all.
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Recto in. I'll take things from here, if that's okay. It's Glenn Hunt in the afternoon for Tuesday, the 19th of May. Tuesdays, though, they are probably the most indifferent day of the week, aren't they? Right, let's get to it. More of Liverpool's best songs ever. Three in a row to start with Blur, New Order, and Frankie Goes to Hollywood.

That's Park Life at the end of three in a row from In Demand Decades. Before that, New Order's Regret and Frankie Goes to Hollywood Relax. Hello, welcome to the show. Glenn Hunt in the afternoon. In this half hour, music to come from Kylie, ABBA and Madonna. And right now from 1995, here comes Pulp and Common People.

0: We've got to be certain from In Demand Decades. On the way, three in a row as Liverpool's best songs ever continue to the next half hour with Supertramp, Paul McCartney and Alexander O'Neill.
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Supertramp on In Demand Decades, Breakfast in America. What's that going to be then? Pancakes? Bacon? Maple syrup? All the good stuff. Not like soggy cornflakes here, though, eh? Ahead of that, by the way, Paul McCartney's Live and Let Die and Alexander O'Neill's Fake. Coming up for you this half hour, music to play from the Sugar Hill Gang and Van Morrison. He's up next after this classic from 1984. It's Nick Kershaw with The Riddle on In Demand Decades.

Morrison, Brown Eyed Girl on Indie Man Decades. Now, how would you like to party on the River Mersey on the world-famous Mersey Ferry? Well, now is your chance. Mersey Ferries have some amazing evening cruises planned for you to dance the night away during the summer, which will include 70s, 80s and 90s party cruises with Motown, the Beatles and ABBA tribute cruises as well. And new for this year, a silent disco and a Spice Girls tribute cruise, plus many, many more. If you want more information and your tickets as well, then you can get online to their website, merseyferries.co.uk. That's

cool song, that, isn't it? From 1988, Bobby Brown on In Demand Decades and My Prerogative. Ahead of it, it was the Sugar Hill Gang and Rapper's Delight. And I reckon we can still get one more wafer-thin song in before we get to 2 o'clock this afternoon. So what about this from En Vogue? Stepping it into the 1990s for us, from 92 specifically. It's My Lovin'.

soulful, so on vogue, isn't it? My Lovin' on In Demand Decades from 1992. Right, look at the time. It's running away with us this afternoon. Nearly 2 o'clock already on the radio station where no news is good news. So straight back to the music in a couple of minutes from now. Stand by for hit songs from INXS, also Texas, and a monster 90s hit for you from Oasis. They're all on the way.

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1: That's In Excess.
0: You're one of my kind.
1: Thanks very much. In Excess at the end of three in a row on In Demand Arcades with Niji Sanai. Texas Summer Sun in there as well. We kicked off the second hour of the afternoon show today with Oasis, Don't Look Back in Anger. On Tuesday, the 19th of May, on the calendar for today, it's Plant Something Day today. So if you've got

0: this day in 1944. Victoria Wood, the comedian, she was born this day in 1953. But somebody who's very much still with us, Pete Townsend, lead guitarist and lead songwriter for The Who, is 81.
1: One to four.
0: Let's celebrate him still being with us and play one of his songs.

Stevie Wonder, signed, sealed, delivered, I'm yours from In Demand Decades, the Who's My Generation before it. And it's time now, with no more of ado, to bring you today's fact or fiction statement. As usual, I read something out to you. You determine as to whether you think the outcome of the statement I'm telling you is a truth or maybe it's something that is total fiction. But if you guess the outcome correctly, it means you can put a point on your personal scoreboard. So if you play along with this feature every single day at this time, then of course the idea is you're hopefully aiming for 5 out of 5 guesses correct by Friday. How's today's looking then? It's an interesting one. I don't know how you are with your wildlife, and in particular your sea wildlife. In fact, here's something I didn't even hear about before, this particular species of octopus, but here it is. Just go with it. The female blanket octopus is 10,000 times heavier than the male. The male blanket octopus is 10,000 times heavier than the male. What do you reckon? Monday to Friday, 1 to 4, it's the hot in the afternoon. You've got 30 minutes to guess the outcome.

0: Roachford, This Generation on In Demand Decades. Milli Vanilli's Girl, You Know It's True. Before that, on the way, three in a row as Liverpool's best songs ever continue into the next half hour with Dead or Alive, Swing Out Sister, and Jermaine Stewart.
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Love that tune. Dead or Alive, You Spin Me Round from Enderman Decades. Ahead of it, Swing Out Sisters, Breakout, and Jermaine Stewart, We Don't Have to Take Our Clothes Off. Well, it's radio, you wouldn't know anyway. Now then, let's recap today's fact or fiction statements. Earlier on, I said to you that, this is something about wildlife I never even knew as a species existed. And it's about an octopus. Of course I know that octopus exists. But this particular species, never heard of it before, so I don't know whether I'm being ignorant or not here. But here's the statement anyway. The female blanket octopus. Maybe you should Google it. The female blanket octopus is 10,000 times heavier than the male. Is it a fact or is it fiction? Hopefully, you get this right today. Be careful with your answer.

Vision on In Demand Decades, the sweet before it ballroom blitz, time to resolve this afternoon's fact or fiction. Earlier I said to you that the female blanket octopus is 10,000 times heavier than the male blanket octopus. Is it a fact or is it fiction? Well listen, if you were daring enough to say that statement was a fact, then I've got to tell you now that you were right to say that. That means you were the point in your scoreboard. Yay! Controversial, but it's true. It can actually reach, get this, it can reach 40,000 times as heavy. There you go, the male blanket octopus must really like a challenge.

Carly Simon with You're So Vain, a classic hit from 1972 on In Demand Decades. George Harrison before it and Got My Mind Set On You. Look at the time! It's running away with us this afternoon, isn't it? No bad thing for a Tuesday. So coming up for you three in a row as we enter into the final hour of the afternoon show next. Stand by for hits from Dolly Parton, Roxy Music, and a big song from Fleetwood Mac. They're all on the way in seconds from now.

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I don't know, Dolly. It sounds like you're better off without him, really. That's Jolene on In Demand Decades at the end of three in a row. Ahead of that, by the way, it was Roxy Music's More Than This. And we kicked off the final hour today with Fleetwood Mac's Go Your Own Way. Music on the way in this half hour comes from Betty Boo, Martha and the Muffins, and Wham. And also, we'll have a look at the artist lineup soon for this afternoon's 3:33. Go back to 1964 for a hit song for the Rolling Stones. Window of Rye! It's You Can't Always Get What You Want on In Demand Decades.

Heaven from Wham, a brilliant tune from 1986. It's In the Band Decades, Tuesday's afternoon show with me, Glenn Hunt, and it's time to have a look at the artist lineup of today's 3:33. As usual, I will read out the artist lineup I'm going to play for you from 5:30, and you then try and figure out if there's a connection. Well, there is a connection. You just need to try and figure out what that connection actually is. If I tell you today's lineup consists of Boy Meets Girl, they'll be the first artist up, followed by Jennifer Lopez, and then rounded off with Bananarama. There's a connection between the three of them. What do you think that theme might well be on the 3:33 today? So Boy Meets Girl, Jennifer Lopez and Bananarama making the lineup today. The idea is solve the connection before

0: Betty Boo. That's doing the do from 1990 on In Demand Decades. Right, I can see on the horizon a 3:33 ready to play. It's almost time, but have you solved the connection between my chosen artists? Once again, the lineup looks like this. It's Boy Meets Girl, followed by Jennifer Lopez, and then Bananarama. Have you sussed out that connection then? Oh, yeah. I hope you have. Sit back and relax and enjoy the lineup of songs for you. It's the 3:33 next. Clint Hunt
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Bananarama, Robert De Niro's Waiting, concluding this afternoon's 3:33 with Jennifer Lopez ahead of it and Boy Meets Girl. So the theme today was all about waiting. It was a waiting theme, songs that referenced waiting one way or another. For example, Boy Meets Girl's Waiting for a Star to Fall, Jennifer Lopez Waiting for Tonight, Robert De Niro's Waiting as well, rounding it all off. Yep, hanging around, waiting if you had anything like that, really. Then, well done, you have bragging rights for the rest of the day for solving the 3:33 connection. We'll have another one for you on the show at the same time tomorrow afternoon, all right? Good. Right now, Liverpool's best songs ever continue like this. From 1986, here's Jackie Graham, Set Me Free on In Demand Decades.

Me are everything. That's a great song from 1976, isn't it? Before it, by the way, Jackie Graham Set Me Free. Some great songs still to squeeze in between now and 4 o'clock today, coming from Bross and Hue and Cry. Let's do a 20th century classic for you now from The Marvelettes.

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1: Hue and cry on In Demand Decades, Labour of Love. Before that, the classic Marvelettes hit, Please Mr. Postman. I always say you should never mess with the postie. After all, they know where you live. Also, I think we've got one more song to get in before Baz gets here at 4 o'clock. So let's do this one for

0: afternoon show for us for today. Let's do it again tomorrow, shall we?
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0: Time for me to hand over the mantle to Mr. Bastard. He's up and at you with the Feel Good Drive. He's on the radio all the way through till 7. Then you've got The Evening Thing with Mike Peters. Shay on late from 10, including the Peaceful Hour at midnight. Join me tomorrow afternoon from 1. We'll do it all over again, like I say. Until then, have a nice night.

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Tuesday afternoon. The weather this morning was all right. I thought, oh, but the sunshine, might be able to get to do something fun, like put the washing on the line. And then the rain came. Of course it did. It's nearly summer, isn't it? Or is it summer already? British summertime. Yeah, we're already there, aren't we? Yeah. Welcome.

the chance to go and watch the new Jacko movie. My missus and the kids have, but I've not. They went without me. Selfish, I know. But I'm dying to see it. No spoilers, please. Don't be telling me at the end how he dies at the end. Don't be ruining it for me. That's Billie Jean rounding off an In Demand Decades triple play. Oh, I need to say sorry as well, because I said, well, don't need to apologise, but I'm just saying that I was wrong with something. So I said that. We're in summer, aren't we? No, we're not in summer. I've just asked ChatGPT. Meteorologically, yes, in the UK, summer, 1st of June to the 31st of August. But astronomically, not quite there yet. Spring runs out, then summer solstice happens. So there we go, just in case you're wondering. You know I know. It's Sly Fox. This is Let's

0: Lionel Richie, Dancing on the Ceiling on In Demand Decades. Let's see how those roads are looking. Over to you, Simo.
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2: Thanks, Baz. Tonight, actually not looking too bad at the moment as you're on that Stanley in Binns Road at Rathbone Road and Hankinson Street. You have got delays there. Also, Alexander Road through to Rathbone Road, also affecting Sapphire Street as well. Prescott Road, you've got those temporary traffic lights slowing you down. Also, Allerton Road as well at Greenhill Road. Otherwise, not looking too bad. I've had a little look at public transport for you. That seems to be coping okay. And I'll update you in around about half an hour from now.
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on In Demand Decades. I am loving At Home with the Furies. I finished, I think it was season two. Season three is ready to drop anytime soon, especially after Tyson Fury's daughter's wedding, Venezuela, and her husband, Noah. So Venezuela's dress cost 40 grand. She had 18 bridesmaids, right? And Peter Andre sang at the wedding. Yeah, it ain't a cheap affair, is it? I've seen what he's given them as a wedding gift as well. Unbelievable.

and Paris Fiori were your parents, especially with a wedding gift that they've given Venezuela for her wedding. 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That's what they do, don't they, in the travelling community? 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

Sitting on a Dock of the Bay, this is one of the ultimate wedding classics. And a great joke. 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Billy Ocean. It's Red Light Spells Danger.

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2: Thanks, Baz. At the minute, you've got Queen's Drive. You've got those road wrecks at Dovedale Road through to North Mossley Hill Road. They might slow you down a little bit. Also, as you're on Rathbone Road as well, they've caused all kinds of problems. Prescott Road, again, you've got delays both ways at Newton Road. And as you are coming through the tunnels, I would say probably out the two of them, the Birkenhead looking a little bit busier tonight. And you have got delays on Transpennine Express. That's between Manchester Piccadilly and Liverpool Lime Street. Also, coming out of Manchester Piccadilly going to Scunthorpe. Anything else to spot this evening, do get in touch and let me know.
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songs ever on your feel-good drive. It's In Demand Decades with Donna Lewis. I Love You Always Forever from 1996. I'm going to do an In Demand Decades triple play. Also going to tell you about a rabbit hole I've fallen down regarding Katie Price at the minute and her husband. The Beatles South to play for you first, though. Martika and this from The Boss.

Beautiful South. Keep it all in on In Demand Decades. So as mentioned, I've fallen down a rabbit hole regarding Katie Price and her husband with what is going on. So her husband's over in Dubai, and now apparently he's not allowed in the UK, the rumours are, but also he's been arrested is also another rumour. And apparently Katie Price has said that he's now been kidnapped. He sent a video of himself where he's handcuffed and he's got a hood over his head. How is he filming a video of that if he's handcuffed? I don't know. I'm falling right down that rabbit hole. Watch this space. We'll see what's going on. I think we know what's going on, but she's probably the only person that doesn't. Soul to Soul's Back to Life. Remember that? Of course you do. It's on the way after this with Michael Sambello's

0: Karen Wheeler's voice, just brilliant. That's Soul to Soul, Back to Life. After the break, music coming up from Heart, we'll do Chic and Anthem from Nirvana as well. And right now, catching up with Simo and the latest on the roads.
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2: Still got those delays on Transpennine Express. That's both ways between Manchester Piccadilly Baz and Liverpool Lime Street. So you've got about half an hour delay on there. So do just give yourself a little bit of extra time. A little bit busy down at the Rocket at the end of Edge Lane. Also Rice Lane as well. That's at the Windsor traffic lights. That struggled as it has once again on the East Lancs. You've got those ongoing roadworks. And as you're approaching Tarbuck Island along by the Knowsley Expressway, always seems to struggle. Anything else, I'll update you in around about half an hour from now.
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Everybody Dance before that Nirvana Smells Like Teen Spirit. If you're looking for that outdoor festival with a bit of an 80s, 90s twist, then I'll tell you what I've got coming up. It's in Southport. It's happening next month. I'll tell you after Def Leppard, Let's Get Rocked, and this from Heart It's Alone.

Rocking out with Def Leppard, Let's Get Rocked on In Demand Decade. So, Summer Solstice is happening in Southport. It's going to be Saturday, 20th of June at Victoria Park. It's 3 in the afternoon till 10 at night, so still in bed by midnight unless you're going to go naughty and go rogue and go to the clubs and stuff. Completely up to you. We're not judging. So, we're taking a full-on feel-good festival celebrating vibe on the longest day of the year. Two covered stages, indoor and outdoor vibe. So, whatever the weather, you're sorted. So, stage one, it's the In Demand Decade stage. We're going back to the 80s. With me, I'll be there. Andy Christian, John B, Shay Hake, Mike Peters, Pete Price, plus incredible live tributes to Madonna and Tina Turner as well. And over on stage two, it's the Southport Disco Festival, bringing pure dance floor energy all day long. So the sunshine music, well, we hope the sunshine, definitely going to be music, great people, and one stunning setting on summer solstice. How summer should feel. Get

0: On the way in just a tick, we'll do music from the Bee Gees, Phil Collins as well first. Let's see how those roads are looking with Simo.
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2: Thanks, Baz. Final one of the night. As you'd imagine, it is starting to get a little bit quieter. Still a bit slow, actually, on Rice Lane. That's at Oriel Park. That's looking fairly busy there. Also, don't forget, in West Kirby as well, you've got South Parade, one-way street. That is closed because of emergency repairs. So, again, just watch yourself. Also, as you are on the trains tonight, there was a few issues earlier on with Transpennine Express. They have eased a little bit between Manchester, Piccadilly and Lime Street. But do still expect a little bit of extra time on your journey. I'll be back with you tomorrow from 4.
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I think I only know that song because of the Eminem cover of it from many, many years back. But all of a sudden, my kids started playing the original version of that, which is that one, Aerosmith, Dream On. I was like, well, that's the song Eminem covered. And it was actually Aerosmith who did it originally all along. They absolutely schooled me. Here's the Bee Gees.

Some of the founders of hip-hop there from back in the day. That's 1982, Grandmaster Flash and Melly Mel, The Message. And before that, Bee Gees, You Should Be Dancing. After the break, I've got music coming up from Madonna, Alexandra O'Neill, Supertramp, Kylie as well, with, I think, Kylie's first ever single. First, though, here's ABBA.

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We play Liverpool's best songs ever, like that Blondie, Call Me. We've got an In Demand Decades triple play coming up for you now with No Doubt, Just a Girl, Kylie, with Kylie's first ever single, I Should Be So Lucky, after Supertramp. It's Dreamer.

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0: D-rate him and you're the best thing. Oh, that's nice of you. I thought I was just bang average, to be honest.
1: Happy Tuesday, everyone.
0: Yes, it is the evening thing. I'm Mike Peters. Cheers to Baz. Oasis. Singing about something that happened 12 hours ago. In just a minute, after the Eurythmics and Aretha Franklin, Sisters Are Doing It For Themselves.

Oasis and Morning Glory at In Demand Decades, playing your Liverpool's best songs ever for a Tuesday evening. This is the evening thing. Bill Withers and Lovely Day on for you right now, and I didn't think we were going to have that today, but actually we've done all right weather-wise, haven't we? I thought it was going to be absolutely caning it down all day, but nah. It's been all right. Wouldn't go as far as to say it's been lovely, but still. Primal Scream and Peter Gabriel on the way for you before 7:30 at In Demand.

0: Primal Scream, moving on up, In Demand Decades, and Mike, it's the evening thing for a Tuesday, and as we move on up towards 8 o'clock, I shall play the Blues Brothers, Beats International, and we'll do a musical birthday as well.
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0: Jam hot indeed. Beans International and Dubby good to me. Not jam hot today, but it will be by the weekend. How's it 26 for a bank holiday? What's gone on there? That's not the usual way a British bank holiday works, but we'll take it, won't we? Money Love on the way for you after Barry White.
1: I've heard people say that too much of anything is not good for you, baby. But I don't know about that. There's many times that we've loved and we've shared love and made love. It doesn't seem to me like it's enough.

Money Love, and it's a shame at Indie Man Decades. It's the evening thing. I'm Mike. It's not a shame that I'm playing this lady because I love this tune. Playing it because it's her birthday. She is 78 today. But absolutely ageless, isn't she? Former Bond girl. Grace Jones. Pull up to the bumper.

Grace Jones, our birthday for today, although there's actually loads today. Pete Townsend, Dusty Hill from ZZ Top, Prince B from PM Dawn, one of Ace of Base. There's loads of them today. Could have picked anybody. All high quality stuff. Anyway, go say hello to our new sponsor, Mersey Travel. Back in Liverpool's city regions, Let's Bus It campaign. Leave the car at home. Get the bus. Save on parking, all that stuff. And you can go to the pub and have a bevy as well if you're not driving home. Sounds like a plan to me. Right, after 8 o'clock, news that you didn't know you needed to know. This is Billy Joel. Harry.

0: 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My name is David T. It's Saturday nights, 8 o'clock till 10. Show is called R&B Soul Jams. I take you back to the old school every Saturday night, so don't miss it.
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Right, this is Fleetwood Mac. Will Smith next, then we'll do news that you didn't know you needed to know.

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1: Will Smith and Miami. I'm Mike Feasis. Hello, it is In Demand Decades. Well, we won't be talking about Miami, but we will be talking about, Idaho. It's time for news that you didn't know you need to know. Do you remember last week I mentioned about there was a guy who balanced a skateboard on his chin for an hour from Idaho? Well, not content with that, apparently a man from Idaho has been broken a toothpick snapping world record on a Disney cruise, apparently. Doesn't say much for the excitement levels on Disney cruises, does it? But, you know, those long winter nights must just fly by in Idaho. Meanwhile, police are probing a barbecue goods theft in Canada and found a fox with a mouthful of hot dogs. Okay. Defense rests, my lord. And a bizarre fruit dispute ends with a Florida man setting his apartment on fire. Bizarre fruit. That was an M People album. I didn't realize albums by M People cause such, such arguments. So vociferous. Anyway, that's actually Florida, so that is where Miami is. The heat is on. Anyway, that's the news that you didn't know you needed to know. This is Howard Jones.

0: Tronics and Got to Have Your Love at Indie Man Decades, getting into part two, playing your Liverpool's best songs ever for a Tuesday evening. The Doors and Crowded House on the way for you next.
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doors and light my fire. If you have got a fire lit, then this will probably douse it and put it out. I know Crowded House was thinking about taking the weather with you, but I don't think you'd want to take this weather anyway, would you? The song, definitely. It's Purple Rain. In Demand Decades on the Evening Thing. Queen on the way for you next. I never know.

That's the royal section of our show, done and dusted. Prince into Queen there. There we go. See, His Majesty the King at the Chelsea Flower Show. Lovely, lovely, lovely. Around the veranda, Camilla. Camilla! I imagine is what they'd say. So David Beckham was also spotted there. Him and flowers I never thought was quite a thing, but there you go. Spices, definitely. This is Madness in Our House. Olivia Newton-John next. Father.

Olivia Newton-John and Xanadu in Demand Decades. I'm Mike Peters. We're not going anywhere quite as exotic as Xanadu, but should be quite as warm, just as warm. Barmouth, this Saturday, 23rd of May, from 4 p.m. this bank holiday weekend, you can join the In Demand Decades DJing at Lion's Sunny Sands there, playing all the biggest and best 80s and 90s pop music, finished off with a 90s dance set by the one and only John B. He's going to be joined by Paul Tomo and some bloke called Mike Peters, who is listed here as an In Demand Decades favourite. First time I've been tell that. Anyway, it's going to be cracking. Can't wait. 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

Darren, there's no other way what to pass your Tuesday evening other than listening to Liverpool's best songs ever. I think there is. Climby Fisher on the way for you after somebody else actually has got a birthday today. Martin Ware from Heaven 17 will do On This Day in Music next. I've never

Flymy Fisher, rise to the occasion at Indie Man Decades. I'm Mike Peters. Right, let's do On This Day in Music for the 19th of May. And we go back 3 years to when we lost an indie legend, Andy Rourke, bassist of the Smiths, from cancer at the age of 59. This is How Soon Is Now.

0: Peter Andre and Mysterious Girl. I know somebody that sings along to that in the car. And despite that, I'm still marrying her. Anyway, on the way for you in just a minute, it is Creedence Clearwater Revival on the evening thing, and Limahl coming up as well.
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Lamar, a never-ending story or never-ending coiffuring of his barnet. Don't think he's still got it now, to be fair. I saw him years ago at a motorway service. He didn't look quite the same. This is the OJ's and Love

J-Lo, I'm waiting for tonight, and tonight is a night that Arsenal fans have been waiting for 22 years. Premier League champions after City drew at Bournemouth tonight. Fair play to them. It's a nice change to have somebody else's name on the trophy, doesn't it? Robert Howard and Kim Mazzell next.

Robert Howard and Kim Mazzell and wait. Yeah, we've done the Arsenal, I've waited 22 years, blah, blah. But, you know, I suppose this tune kind of makes sense, doesn't it? After the wait, everyone's a winner, except... Well, they're not, unless you're an Arsenal fan or an Arsenal player or what have you. In which case, yes, you are a winner. Well done to you. Diana Ross on the way for you at Indie Man Decades, playing you Liverpool's best songs ever on the evening thing for a Tuesday night.

Diana Ross and Upside Down, In Demand Decades. I'm Mike Peters. That is the evening thing fini for a Tuesday night. I shall be back tomorrow evening to round off your Wednesday from 7. Or will I? You never know. Could have been asked to be a new manager of Manchester City by then. Or could have been replaced on this show by Pep Guardiola. Who knows? Anyway, Shay's next. He's definitely here. Leaving you with this. Michael Jackson, Dirty Diana. Have a good one.

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glam rock at its finest from Doctor and the Medics, a UK number one in 1986, it's Spirit in the Sky. On Into My Decades, a huge thanks as always to Mike Peters. He'll be back at 7 p.m. tomorrow evening. How are you? It's Shay Hake on The Late Show in association with the amazing Peninsula Property, and I've got loads of Liverpool's best songs ever to play you. Just like this from 1993, the first of 12 UK number one singles by Take That, and definitely one of Liverpool's best songs ever. Are you ready to break out your best boy band dance moves? It's Pray.

Now, I'm not a big fan of U2, but that isn't bad. It's Where the Streets Have No Name from 1987. How are you? I hope your Tuesday evening is going really well, wherever you are, whatever you may be doing. I was having a chat with some friends a few days ago about when you go to weddings or birthdays or big events like 50th or 60th parties, and those dance floor classics come on and everyone just rushes off their seats. And this one came to mind, and I think this is one of the all-time greats. From Kool & the Gang, it's Get Down On It on Decades.

I have not heard that in such a long time. D-Mobs, Put Your Hands Together from 1990. It's Shay Hake on The Late Show with you until one. I've got loads of Liverpool's best songs ever to play within the next 30 minutes. And taking us there, heading to 1996. With a band that didn't get as much recognition as they should have done in the 90s, it's Dodgy's Good Enough. I'll speak to you soon.

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If I sound a bit out of breath, it's because I've been doing the running man in the studio while that song's been playing. Talk about getting your steps in. I think I've lost about 2 stone. It's Vanilla Ice. On Into My Decade, Shay Hake with you until one, in association with my amazing sponsors, Peninsula Property. I'll tell you all about them a little later on. Let's continue with Liverpool's best songs ever and head to 1986 with Steve Winwood.

That is one of the best songs the Pet Shop Boys have ever done. It's Left to My Own Devices from 1988. We are on the road to Retrospective Festival. It all takes place on the 11th of September in Shirdley Park. And if you get your tickets now for just a £10 deposit, you could be seeing some amazing acts just like The Fizz, Tapao, Sybil, Pat Sharp with a DJ set, Nadine Coyle from Girls Aloud, Heather Small of M People, Boys Life, and it's all hosted by the hitman himself, Mr. Pete Waterman. We've also got Reminisce Classical returning on the stage in the woods with live performances from Rosala, Christine Blonde, and DJ sets from John Please Women, Lee Butler, and Steve Cocky. You can grab your tickets now, as I said, for just a £10 deposit by heading to retrospectivefestival.com. And do me a favour, tell 30,000 of your mates to go and get theirs. And speaking of Sybil, here she is now with West End. It's The Love I Lost.

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REM, finishing off three songs in a row. How are you? It's Shay Hake on The Late Show with you until one, in association with my amazing sponsors, Peninsula Property. 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

Aswad, Don't Turn Around from 1988. Who doesn't love a classic bit of reggae at 11:15 on a Tuesday night? It's Shay Hake with you until one. 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

0: Sir Elton's Pinball Wizard from 1974. 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
1: 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Show is called R&B Soul Jams. 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

Billy Idol's Rebel Yell on Into My Decade. I need to ask you a question and I want you to be honest with me. Have you ever had your toes touched in a swimming pool? Well, apparently it's a real thing and swimmers are completely divided over it. Now, it's called the foot tap, where a faster swimmer lightly taps the person in front to say, oi, move over. Club swimmers say it's normal etiquette, but casual swimmers reckon it's way too intimate and genuinely panic when it happens. Now, I've had this happen to me when I've been doing lengths in the pool. I say lengths, I do about three and then I'm knackered. And even on holiday, and I hate it. I'd rather someone just pop their head out of the water and say, excuse me, mate, can you move out of the way? I'm trying to do my lengths. Although, why would you be doing lengths on holiday? You're there to enjoy yourself. And other people are messing around in the pool. Have you ever had that done to you? It's horrible, isn't it? Or are you someone that's done that before? If so, don't do it again. We hate it.

A number one hit for Mark Morrison in 1996, Return of the Mac. On into Montecase. Now, this lady played at Retrospective Festival last year and was absolutely brilliant. It's Katrina and the Waves.

Club Nouveau's Lean On Me from 1987, The Peaceful Hour, is loaded up and ready to go after midnight. And taking us there, let's do a one-hit wonder from 1985 for everyone at Peninsula Property, because I know they love a good old sing-song. It's John Parr's St Elmo's Fire on Decades.

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4: 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With Liverpool's Royal Court. A great Liverpool night out.
5: 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The best love songs ever.

Ellie Goulding's Love Me Like You Do on the Peaceful Hour with our friends at the Royal Court. We are into the early hours of Wednesday morning. It's Shay Hake and I have got loads of Liverpool's best love songs ever to just get you all relaxed and chilled out heading into the day. Here's Natalie Cole with one of the best songs she's ever done. It's Miss You Like Crazy.

That has got to be one of the best love songs from the 1980s. It's Aria Speedwagon on the Peaceful Hour. Hello to our amazing friends at the Royal Court. I will tell you a little bit about what they have to offer in just a few minutes' time. Here's Genesis now from 1986.

0: Peaking at number one in the UK, it's Sam Smith on the Peaceful Hour. Stay right where you are, because I will be back with more of Liverpool's best love songs ever in just a few minutes' time.
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Adele's Chasing Pavements on the Peaceful Hour with our amazing friends at the Royal Court, and they have got loads going on, just like an afternoon special where you can see some brilliant entertainers and get some amazing food. 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

One of the best of all time from Chicago. It's the final part of the Peaceful Hour with our friends at the Royal Court, and I've got time to squeeze in a few more of Liverpool's best love songs ever, just like this from NSYNC.

the unmistakable sounds of Aretha Franklin on the Peaceful Hour, and that is it. I am done and dusted. Thank you to our amazing friends at the Royal Court, and a massive thank you to you for letting me be a part of your morning. Whatever you are doing for the rest of today, be safe, be careful, have an amazing time. I'll be back at 10 o'clock this evening with another Late Show.

0: got Peaceful Hour music. I am just here. Finish your day off with me. It's Pete Price, In Demand Decades, 10 o'clock till 1 in the morning.
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